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0: Highway 59, Britta Hanks. It's going to be an Idaho plate. Frank Lincoln 14396. Chrysler Pacifica van.

0: 5553, could I get my IR?
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1: 10-4, go ahead.
0: Last of McBride, Mary Charles Boy, Robert Ida Deer. First of Marie, Mary Adam Robert Ida Edward, middle C for Chelsea, date of birth 01-11-1994.

0: 159 or so.
1: Good.
0: We're not getting that to come back. Do you have an oil in?
1: I do. Are you ready?
0: Go ahead.
1: Pennsylvania ID, Pennsylvania driver's license, sorry. 3066872 7. 10-4.

0: Well, good. Do you hear yourself?
1: Good.
0: Customer contact, clear and valid, just 343, Chelsea is the first name, not the middle name.
1: Okay, copy. And I will be 580.

Hi, 41. This is a male that's semi-awake and conscious and breathing, and sounds like he's had a seizure at some point and has history of epilepsy.

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2: GD 463.
0: Go ahead.
2: I'm not by my computer. What's the name of the RP?
0: The RP is a Corinne.
2: Okay, thank you.

0: 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Again, Gillette EMS Bravo response to 114 4J Road for a seizure. MS-38SO.
1: Go ahead for 38.
2: 541, just so you're aware, the patient's on unsupervised probation for possession of meth.
0: MS-38, you're responding to a 23-year-old male. He is conscious and breathing. He is an epileptic, and then the RP says to go to the back of the building.
1: Copy that.
2: 541, and the patient has an unconfirmed Campbell County.

0: PD-49, you can go ahead and dispatch a second for that, please.
1: Copy. Break 557, will you point instruction?
2: Absolutely.
3: Yeah, so MS-38.
4: MS-38, go ahead.
0: 3541, he's awake and breathing, responsive. No memory of what happened.
3: We are on scene.
1: Copy.
0: Have the ambulance go around back, please.
1: Copy. I-41, can you just be aware that that 103 is confirmed?
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0: 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What was the 103 for?
1: How are you going to pay original charge possession this?
0: B541 EMS is going to transport.
1: Copy.

0: 541-463. 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
1: I am not going to follow them up unless they request.
0: Copy. I'm almost there, and I have a call at that same spot if one of you guys wants to stick around.
1: I can hang out.
0: But thank you.

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1: 10-4. Just one second, there's a 911.

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1: Go ahead.
0: Check 29's on Bobby Hill.
1: 10-4.
0: You know where his tattoo on his face?
1: 10-4.
2: 5541, you can add me to 76.
1: Okay.

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1: Tender one.
0: Tender one will be clear returning 3259 of Cheetah.
1: 10-4.
2: Tow engine 623.
1: Go ahead.
2: Would you show engine 623 clear returning from the Cheetah Road fire?
1: 10-4.

0: 137, part 260 on federal probation and unsupervised probation. He is otherwise clear and valid.
1: 10-4, thank you.
0: I take that back. He does have a civil paper.
1: 10-4, I'll see if I can find his car again. I think he's still living off Georgia.
0: That's what we show too.

0: 19.
1: I need to see if you can find Robert Hill's civil paper.
0: 10-4, do you know the wet district?
1: I would assume 3.
0: 10-4.

0: 19 37.
1: He said he was served in on Saturday off of a traffic stop, break SO-137. I don't know if he can find that or not.
2: I mean, that I can't. Someone would actually have to go find the form until it gets entered by Kristen or Cozy. I don't know about service.
1: 10-4.
3: 137, that was for Robert Hill, correct?
1: Hey, affirmed. And I'm out with him at the Westover Maverick.
3: We have the serve paper here in the office.

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1: Go ahead.
0: Player contacted Bobby in 76 out. Then.

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0: Can you just change that to a K9 narcotic call, please?
1: Okay.

0: Yeah, so, tender eight.
1: Tender eight.
0: Show me clear and returning.
1: Ten more.

Attention all Gillette area law enforcement. Highway patrol with a traffic complaint at the 145 I-90 westbound for the white 2018 or 2019 Toyota Sport Edition sedan going at high speeds and swerving off the road. There's possibly an empty car seat in the back, and it is believed to be a female driver. No further information at this time. Timeout 1859.

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1: 10-4, engine 612.
2: Attention to area law enforcement, highway patrol with the traffic complaint. This is at the 141.2 I-90 westbound, port by white Toyota Camry, Wyoming plates, balance unknown. All over road is almost at delineator post, going over 100 miles an hour. No further information at this time, timeout 1901.

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0: Hey, I shut that gate to take that entrance right before that gate to get in there.
1: Can you repeat that?

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1: 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Were you giving that light one more time, too?
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1: That's good.
2: That's a 159.765.
0: Okay.
3: Okay. That fellow engine 6-8.
2: Yeah, it clicks.
0: So far. 168.
3: We'll be clear of Maker Springs Fire returning.
0: Number 10-4.

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1: Prime.
0: I added an updated address into my call comments for Bianca.
1: Copy.

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1: 10-4, 160.
0: SL 1087. 10-2, I'll have a band call notes for you. Hearing set.
1: 10-4.
0: S137, bangs in the call notes.
1: 10-4. S137 is clear.
0: 10-4.
2: So engine 43 is clear returning, Clark Allen.
1: 10-4.
2: So 10-3 is clear returning, Clark Allen.
1: 10-4.
0: SO 10-9 clear returning.
1: 10-4.
2: SO Baker Spring Fire IC.
1: Go ahead.
3: Fire's been controlled. It's been turned over to landowners. They'll check it this evening in the morning. Fan will be terminated. Engine 49 will be clear and returning.
1: 10-4.

0: 137-1024, Kennedy.
1: Super. Break. I also have a traffic complaint in your district, 137.
0: 10-4, going on, Barton.

0: That's affirmed. The RP wants to remain anonymous, and she is reporting information that she received from her spouse as well as neighbors about a possible juvenile male driving farm equipment and other vehicles on Highway 1416 off of the ranch across from Barton Road. It was last seen last week, not currently happening.
1: Okay, Cora, can you just give him a call?
0: The RP remained anonymous and did not give me a phone number, and I have possible information for the landowner where the juvenile is coming from. Do you want that information?
1: You can just put it in the call notes for me.
0: 10-4.

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1: Go ahead.
0: You can just close that traffic to Plano.
1: 10-4.

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1: Go ahead, 10 to 8.
0: Yeah, you want to show me available at quarters?
1: 10-4.

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0: Would you show me available, please?
1: 10-4.

0: about a complaint in the area of 2301 Dry Fork Drive for a four-door maroon red truck. RK stated he went towards Sage Valley. There's black marks all over the pavement. He believes he can get his Ring camera footage as well. He would like to speak to an officer.
1: Over.
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0: That's the Goats, George Ocean, Edward Tom, Zebra, First of Samantha, Sam Adam, Mary, Adam, Nora, Tom, Henry, Adam. I don't see a middle name. DLB 0403-1981-81.
1: 152, she's got priority for 260, clear 29th, and valid Classy 12.
0: And of course, I'll be 619.
1: 10-4.

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1: Thank you, go ahead.
0: Excuse me.
1: 10-4.
0: Answer 160.
1: 160, go ahead.
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0: I have an unknown problem in your district. Came in at 59 Wise Parkway, but out in the field just north of the actual address, closer to I-90. Nothing was heard on the phone except for a little bit of Spanish being spoken, and then the line disconnected.
1: P-4633, level PC.
0: Go ahead.
2: 10-4, LD-76, can you call it back?
1: 517 King.
0: That's right. 463, that's correct. White, 06, Mazda, Chevy, Cannon, off Rockwood.
1: Can you run the driver, please?
0: Stand right.

0: 152 as well.
1: Good.
0: I got a hold of a male that's at that address, says that it was an accidental 911. I have name, date of birth, all the things. Do you need to talk to him?
1: Negative. Thank you.

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1: Bye.
0: Union Cat 1, get off your school. Stand by for balance. Local PC 24 Frank on a black Chrysler minivan.
1: Sure.
2: Yeah, so 36, right?
1: Sure.
2: Clear for 19, I'm turning.
1: Sure.

0: That's 152, 10-2, 27, so I'm in FEMA.
1: Go ahead.
0: Pastor Palm, Henry, Ocean, Lincoln, Mary, Krista, Stephanie, Sam, Tom, Edward, Paul, Henry, Adam, Nora, Ida, Edward, Will, June. POB 04-28-1955-55.
1: San Francisco. 160, SO. I have a 24/7 violation in your district.
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0: Good.
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1: 10-4.
2: Come by the office, I'll grab that violation form and meet you over there if you like.
0: Good work, that'll work, thank you.

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1: Over.

0: Honorary Law Enforcement Sundance Patrol hazard at level 169 I-90 east westbound. There's some traffic cones in the middle of the road. End of hazard 2006. Honorary Law Enforcement Sundance Patrol hazard at level 169 I-90 east westbound. There's some traffic cones in the middle of the road. End of hazard 2006.
1: Yes, so 152-765.
0: Good.
1: In traffic.
0: Good.
2: 375-557.
3: Second, Kendra, go ahead.
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3: Negative.
2: I got it.
1: That's all, Jeffrey.
0: Good.
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0: 116-19, do you have another one, or do you want one?
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1: 10-4.

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1: John.
0: I'm westbound 90, but I was 120 trying to catch up to a motorcycle. No traffic. Speed 105.
1: 10-4.
0: I'm also 67 Chevy. I'll stand by. We might be coming to the top.

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1: 24. 490.
2: 19's on 90 at the port, 36.
3: What?
1: 24.
0: 37's approaching from the West Exchange.
1: 67 passing the Central Exchange. Traffic stopped with a bike. It sounds like you're not stopping.
0: We're still rolling down the off ramp, 40 miles an hour.
3: Copy that, 126. And who was it again? Sorry.
1: 10-4, 40 miles an hour on the off ramp. 1767, he's got quite a bit of help pretty close to him, but just want to give you a heads up.
3: Copy, if it's a bike, we'll probably have very minimal, if any, involvement.
0: I think we're going to go south for the 124.
1: 10-4. Copy, sounds like you're coming to a stop.
4: Number for traffic accident, 59 Fly Winsburg. Number for traffic accident, 59 Fly Winsburg.
0: Yeah, so 67 is going to be local motorcycle 1090.
1: 10-4.

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1: 73.
0: We have a traffic accident, 59 Flywind Spur.
2: Gillette EMS Battalion 1 Fire, respond to 59 Flywind Spur for a vehicle accident. Again, Battalion 1 Fire, Gillette EMS, respond to 59 Flywind Spur for a vehicle accident. Gillette EMS Battalion 1 Fire, respond to 59 Flywind Spur for a vehicle accident. Again, Battalion 1 Fire, Gillette EMS, respond to 59 Flywind Spur for a vehicle accident.
1: F4,
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0: 173 SO.
1: 33.
0: RP's, or my partner's still getting information. RP said that their Ranger tipped over. They do have a leg injury.
1: F1. 173, would you like another? If you don't want to point that way, it'd be fun. M4. Bring test 137, 76, no traffic accidents.
4: That's the tender 9 is available in quarters.
1: 19, 703, 67. F4. F4, 67, I'm 10-2, and I have an additional 28 and
0: 27-29,
1: 2-1 emails.
0: Go ahead.
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0: Last of Kittle, who's a junior. Tom, Ida, Tom, Edward Lincoln, Percy Jason, John, Adam, Sam, Coach, and Nora. Middle of Wayne, date of birth, 8/30/2001. And did I give you that additional 28?
1: Negative.
0: Welcome, motorcycle 2028.
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0: SO 160.
1: Go ahead.
0: P95 wants to email around attention. My left ear ready.
1: Go ahead.
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1: 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All units responding to 59 Flywinds for you're responding to a

0: All units responding to 59 Fly Windspur. You're responding to a Ranger that had tipped over. There were two occupants in the vehicle. One is injured. The other one is not. The one that was injured was trapped underneath it. He is now no longer trapped. He does have injuries to his left leg. Other individuals on scene believe that it is not broken. There's just bruising on the leg. They were trying to leave. I did request them to stay exactly where they are since this is a vehicle accident. Tipped over. There were two occupants in the vehicle. One is injured. The other one is not. The one that was injured was trapped underneath it. He is now no longer trapped. He does have injuries to his left leg. Other individuals on scene believe that it is not broken. There's just bruising on the leg. They were trying to leave. I did request them to stay exactly where they are since this is a vehicle accident.
1: 37 copies.
2: 67 authorities.
3: Yeah, so engine 43 is available.

0: Skylar is clear. Looks like he's close 500. I am just working on getting a 27 to return. Jason is clear, currently on unsupervised probation.
1: Okay, so engine 4-3 is available.
0: And valid class charge me.
2: Copy, I'll be flight ready, sounds good.
0: 10-4. 10-4. 36, SO.
2: Go ahead.
0: Are you 10-24 on that call?
2: That's true.
0: 10-4. 173, SO.
2: 10-3.
0: District 43, when you get there, I will need the individual's date of birth and everything. They were kind of all talking amongst themselves.
2: Careful.

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1: Good.
0: Just a 43, Skyler is only class, Charles.
1: Yeah, I saw that.
2: Yeah, so, is your fees available?
0: 10-4.

0: Yeah, so Tender 9's available.
1: That works.
2: That's 152, I can take call 66.
1: That works.

0: So 60 Mothians, 10-8. Like I said, I was 580 times 2.
1: Silver.
0: Correction, 580 times 1.
1: Silver.
0: Yes, sir, 160.
1: Go ahead.
0: 23 contingent, end of mileage already.
1: Go ahead.
2: 8553, traffic stop.
1: Go ahead.
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1: 10-4-23-3.
2: SO-173. Box Elder Emerson with a black Cadillac car with no visible registration.
1: Go ahead. Copy.
3: Got EMS en route, correct?
1: That's from EMS and fire are both en route.
0: Yeah. SO-152.
1: Go ahead.
2: BD-553, we're turning onto Gillette Avenue.
4: Is there any additional info for this call?
1: Negative.
4: 37-1028. Go ahead. Local utility, I think. 3305 on a Polaris Razor.
1: 553, do you guys stop on Gillette? I copy 3305.
4: Yeah, we're Gillette in box over.
1: Copy.
4: That is affirmed. Sorry, I'm having a hard time getting out over here.
1: That's right, thank
4: you. Left leg was injured underneath the roll cage and appears to be broken at the shin.
1: 10-4. 150 to SO. MS-37 SO.
0: Go on.
1: Go ahead. Per my deputy, the left leg does look to be broken at the shin.
5: Copy.
6: I just realized I forgot to put it in the call. This is one little white dog that just keeps coming into his yard. His dog is in heat. I guess this has been a problem with his neighbors in the past. I'm working on trying to find what house he's talking about on the corner.
0: Yep.
1: Okay. 137 SO.
4: Go ahead.

0: I've got local ATV 3305 coming back to a Beau Leonard, who I believe is the uncle that's on scene. It comes back on a white 2007 Polaris.
1: Excellent. Thank you, Ranger.
0: 10-4. 137 SL.
1: Go ahead.
0: Did you get a date of birth for Bo? I believe we have contacts with him, but I'm not entirely positive.
1: We're working on it. I haven't seen each other.
0: 553, Stellis.
2: I'm good, BD. Thank you.
0: Copy. 152 SL.
3: Go.
0: Some previous calls with this dog, it looks like it possibly belongs to 3700B lane.
1: Yep.
0: Yeah,
4: 7-1-7. Yeah, 7-1-7. 10-4. I got driver's info also.
0: Go ahead. 173, you're digital.

0: SO engine fires on scene. That's a risk one, I see.
1: Driver has two last names. First of Henry, Edward, Robert, Robert, Edward, Robert, Adam. Second last is Edward, Nora, Robert, Ida, Queen, Union, Edward, Zebra. First of Carlos, Charles, Adam, Robert, Lincoln, Ocean, Sam. Date of birth, 12 August 2009.
2: Edward. SOMS 37.
3: 37.
2: Grunting.
3: 10-4.
2: So 173 SO.

0: November.
1: /173, do you have a OLN? He's not coming back with just his name.
0: Stand by. He didn't have one on him, I don't think.
1: 10-4. Break 137 or so.
0: 137.
1: I found the mail that's associated with the registration of that Razor. I'll go ahead and add the vehicle and him in involvement as well.

0: When you're out 10-6, name number for you, would you try giving her a call, please, to the mother of the patient?
1: Go ahead.
0: 93959, and the phone number in there is current.
1: Denver? 160, SO.
2: 160.
1: 395, timeless, 2025.
2: 490.
3: Yes, we're 152 on 1023 at 3700 B Wing.
1: 10-4.
3: Yes, 36605.
1: Go on.
3: Movie Highway 50 and call it Moon Dancer. Local truck 459 George. Going to be a blue Ford or black.
1: 10-4.

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1: Go ahead.
0: If you can get a hold of her, can you pass her either to my phone or 173's phone?
1: That's probably my partner's on the line with her right now.
0: 10-4. Pass her through to mine. I'm going to move to a better location in your server.
1: 10-4.
2: That's the 152.
1: Go ahead.
2: Can I get a 27's California mail?
1: Go ahead.
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2: 85-41, traffic stop.
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0: Left rushing, Robert Union Sam Henry Ida Nora George, first to Justin, John Union Sam Tom Ida Nora, middle less than Scott. Date of birth is 07/22/87. And just for your 43, Fishing Game's going to want to chat with this guy about that fire out on the Bell Road.
1: 36 ESSA.
0: Go ahead.
1: Looks like he's 1074 valid. Would you like me to give Game and Fish a call?
0: I just texted them and I'll give them a call here in a second.
1: 10-4.
2: 36 GF54. 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
0: Highway 50 and between Dull Knife and Moon Dancer.
2: 10-4. I'll head over.
0: Jeff. Yeah, so 160.
1: Go ahead.
0: His wife works in it.
1: 10-4. 541 status.
3: That's 1-3, sir.
1: Go ahead.
3: I'm good.
1: Copy.
3: Well, 173 advised, but our patient doesn't have a DL.
1: 10-4.
0: Got
1: it. So far, I have Bo, the patient, and the patient's mom, as well as the vehicle in there. Do I need to get the sister or the cousin in there?
3: I have the passenger's info for you.
1: Go ahead.

Last name spelling, Charlie Adam Mary, Adam Charles Henry Ocean. First name spelling, Young Adam Nora, Andrew Lincoln Ida Edward. DOB 0613, 2013, and her address is 3 Trinidad Court.

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1: Okay.
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2: 7.10.3.
1: Go ahead.
2: EMS is requesting you call the ER and give patient's name and date of birth.
1: 10-4. 173 SO.
2: Okay.
1: 173, is the patient going POV or going in the ambulance?
2: Ambulance.
1: 10-4.

0: SOMS 37. Go ahead. Clear the scene and route to Campbell County Health, code 3 with 1 and 1 rider.
1: 463. Go ahead.
0: 36, SO 1087.
2: I'm 10-2.
0: So far.
3: You respond to a physical breach, 500 Church 165. This is a male. It's only two males highly intoxicated. They're no longer fighting. There was things thrown in the RV and he was pushed around.
1: In and around from 2nd and Brooks. 553 from Bosch, Los Angeles.

0: PD463. I had to restart my computer. Are you for me at 65 at 500 Church?
1: Okay.
0: Copy.
2: PD54, what traffic stop?
1: Fine.
2: Second Burma, 669 County Truck, 1327. 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
2: Go ahead.
1: That's 0137, 1024 China.
2: Denver.
0: Local truck 650 Robert, a white Dodge is leaving the area.
1: Okay. Pass 137.
2: Go ahead.
1: We're getting out to that 620.
2: Denver.
3: 463, current 22 white, Ram registered to a Sheldon Hater on Heels Fest.
0: Copy. T-463, I believe I'm on scene.
2: Copy.
0: 553, this is going to be on the east side of Church Street. Copy, I'm just passing on the above.
3: PD. The RP is clear valid, only the date of birth for Jim.
4: Oh my God.

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1: 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That's the risk, I'm clear.
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1: I just need his date of birth.
0: 12/28/66, I think we're in the camper as well.
1: Corey is in the camper. He's clear, eligible. Jimmy's on municipal supervised, canceled at Oklahoma.
0: I did not copy the last portion of that.
1: Jimmy's on municipal unsupervised and canceled out of Oklahoma.
0: Copy. Do you have alcohol restrictions?

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0: The only restriction he has is to violate no law except for routine traffic offense.
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0: 541 status.
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1: That might be. 37, you're on CCMH. SOMS 37 on 17 EMS. We've arrived at the hospital.

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0: 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It's going to be the Daryl Dwayne Hensinminger. 49.
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0: Ray, Ray.
1: 375P. Top 4.
2: Three seventy five PD
1: 409. I'm trying to call him.

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0: 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She doesn't see him anymore, but she's just freaked out.
1: Turn around.
0: 541 PD.
1: All right.
0: You're up 91, suspicious activity, 401 East 8. This was somebody honked at the RP and then when he was walking towards the family dollar.
1: En route.

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2: SO 173605.
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2: Don't be at 6, Highway 50, 10-12, please. Montana passenger, Frank George, Paul 108 on a Hyundai venue.
1: Edward?

0: 553
1: status. Harrison 152-765.
2: I'm good, PD. Thank you.
0: Go ahead.
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0: going to be a Utah male. Two last names. First is George Adam Robert Charles Ida Adam. Second is George Oceanora Zebra Adam Lincoln Edward Zebra. First name is Edgar Edward David George Adam Robert. Middle of M. Date of birth 11/27/2003.
1: Virgin 41 says.
0: I'm good.
1: Okay. 173 SL.
0: 73.
1: Do you have an OLN?
0: Two 248-706-053.

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0: 883 Victor.
1: Correct.
0: Okay. Stand by for EMS 334 West Shooter.

Juliet EMS, Battalion 1, Charlie Response 334 West to Cheetah Road for seizures. Once again, Juliet EMS, Battalion 1, Charlie Response 334 West to Cheetah Road for seizures. Juliet EMS, Battalion 1, Charlie Response 334 West to Cheetah Road for seizures. Once again, Juliet EMS, Battalion 1, Charlie Response 334 West to Cheetah Road for seizures.

0: He was responding to a Cheetah Rodeo. We were responding to a 17-year-old female. She was not conscious, but she is conscious now and breathing. Caller stated that her son's girlfriend was having a seizure. She had more than one seizure in a row. She was alert between the seizures. She's not pregnant, not diabetic, not an epileptic. She does not have a history of stroke or brain tumor. The jerking has stopped. She said that it seems like she's coming out of it right now. She is breathing. We checked her breathing rate. It is normal.
1: 36 copies. Rescue copies.

Champion Ventures, Hackathon in North 416, local passenger, Robert, Nora, and Henry, and Tom Henry Sam. There's a black GMC Yukon.

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0: 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I'm 10-3, thanks.
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0: Okay.
1: Yeah, so 19, 10, 2, 27, 29 is on email.
0: Done.

0: Last name James, John, Adam, Mary, Edward, Sam, first name Bradley, Boy, Robert, Adam, David, Lincoln, Edward, Young, initial A for Adam, DOB is 12192005.
1: 10-4. 19-E-774 valid.
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1: 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I-41, status.
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0: 8553 Travis. Jesus, second, local DC, 371 David. Looks like a maroon Honda.
1: Copy.
2: Next one is 36.
1: Go ahead.
2: Send her out to the R code on that one.
1: Okay,
3: so this one's clear.
1: Never.
3: B49 traffic stop.
1: Go ahead.
3: 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It's on a silver Chevy Traverse.

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1: status. I'm good, PD, thank you.
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0: 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And I've got his current address.
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0: 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Robert, Nora, Tom, Henry, Sam, it's a black, you count.

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0: 10-4.
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1: Good.
0: 17 County passenger at 487. And I'm on the very west side of Westover. I think it's Kilkenny.
2: Please stop me direct patrol on Foothills Boulevard, please.
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0: Last name Dietz, David Ida Edward, Tom Zebra for Cali, King Adam Lincoln Ida, Michelle J for Joe, John Ocean. DOB is 0326-2010.
1: 10-4.
0: And for your 43, I'm on Huntington. That's way off.
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1: 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Maintain Chief 774, valid class 82 Charles with limitations from 5 a.m. to 11 p.m. One not family passenger under 18.
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0: I just got off the phone with a Jonathan under Heil. He has a 445 in your district. He advised he's home now.
1: 10-4-4-8, Ralph Dolph, speak up. PD-375.
0: Okay. Run.
2: I apologize. Can you reopen up that directed patrol, please?
0: Okay.

0: Is there anybody eastbound on I-90 from the Central Exchange?
1: What do you have?
0: GMC Sierra, newer model, going over 90, eastbound from the Central Exchange.
1: 14-16, Cheetah, looks like that's all you.
0: 10-4.

0: Go ahead.
1: Okay, I'll say 50. What was the name again?
0: Jonathan Underhile.
1: 10-4.

0: 8557 in Oklahoma truck.
1: Go on.
0: It's a specialized plate, but it's going to be 1283.
1: Copy.
0: And then it's like, in God we trust, it says on it.

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1: Ten four. You said that's supposed to be on the truck.
2: Affirm. If you don't get that back, try 12 George Tom 83.

0: 557, that's current on a 92 Chevy truck, gray in color, to Barton, Brennan.
1: Yep, he fucks with that art.
0: Negative.
1: Back up, it's in here.

0: I'm going to be on Highway 50, Cattle Trail Court. It's going to be Colorado passenger, Edward Lincoln George, George 76. We're going to be facing the wrong way, and I'll take another.
1: 10-4-3, second back,
2: 173,
1: Highway 15, Cattle Trail.
2: Yeah, so 152, I'll be 76 from the office.
1: 10-4.
2: That's 119.
1: 15.
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0: Colorado male, last of young ocean Sam, Henry, Ida, David, Adam, first of Timothy, Tom, Ida, Mary, Ocean, Tom, Henry, Young, middle of Makota. Date of birth is 10/15/1987.
1: Okay.
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2: Yes, sir, 160.
1: 160.
2: 3445 at 1801 East Waterloo Drive.
1: Four.
2: Can you call him back and see if he'll meet me out front?
1: That's fine.

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1: I'm good.
0: Copy, break 463 status.
2: That's good.
0: Copy.
1: Alright.
0: Can you confirm that plate when you get a minute?
1: Yep. It is a local PC 4254.

0: 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He advised he doesn't see you at his house. He's at space 12.
1: Good one.
0: SL. 10-3. I'm not getting a return on your driver. Do you have Nolan?
2: OLN's going to be 17-120-3319.
0: 160 SL.
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0: valid out of Colorado. I'm getting a 620 out of Allegheny County. I'll call to confirm.
1: 10-4.
2: 463
1: status. 173-152, I'm just passing Lewis Road.
2: 463 status.
3: That's good. That's the 137-28 and 9 Money Meaning Charles 932.
2: Copy.
4: 541 status.
2: 10-4.
4: I-41 status.
3: That is good. I'll be clear in a minute.
4: Copy.

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1: Okay.
0: And then eastbound at the 137, standby for a plate.

0: not sure the state of Tottenham, but balance going to be William Henry Tom Frank at a Robert Edward. Going to be on the white passenger.
1: Edward.
2: SI-152
1: on
2: 703.
1: Denver.
2: I'll be out of Michigan.
1: Denver.
3: SI-19.
4: I'm 10-8 in usual. That's 725 for office.
1: Denver.
2: SI-159.
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1: 10-4.

0: your last name, first last name of Martinez, comma spelling, second last name of Felipe, Frank Edward Lincoln, Ida Paul Edward, first name Javier, John Adam Vicker, Ida Edward Robert, DOB 0601-1977.
1: 10-4-1063.
2: Come on. SR 1-6-6-10-24, 10-8. 10-4. Okay, my stop. I'm adding notes. I updated her address in the call comments of my call if you want to update it for
1: her. Okay. 137 SL.
0: Good.
1: Mail 1074 invalid.
0: 773.
1: 10-4.
3: Yeah, it's for 36.
1: 36.
3: I got 2729s on a Michigan mail, please.
1: Go ahead.
3: Last of Pat, Henry, Adam, Tom, Tom, first Dustin, David, Union, Sam, Tom, Adonora, Metal, Jazz, and James. Date of birth is 04-15-1985.
1: And first and 12.

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2: 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I sent over the hit request, waiting on my response now.
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0: That's from.

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1: Yes, 152, we're 10-2, just in a radio dead zone.
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0: 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Going to be Butler Space and 1416.
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0: Last name Will Banks, William Ida Lincoln Lincoln, boy Adam Nora King Sam, first name Ronald Robert Ocean Nora Adam Lincoln David, date of birth 3/15/1976.
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0: Yeah, 473.

0: 152.36. Go ahead. You want to move your vehicle to the south end of that?
1: That's perfect.
0: They need bus to some traffic stop.
2: Right.
0: He's Swarlow and Brooks, both passenger 769 David on a blue Kia Soul.
2: Perfect.

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3: 541-557.
0: Go ahead.
3: Okay. I'm just turning on the girly. You can probably just correct.
0: Copy.
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1: 10-4.
0: Go ahead.
1: We don't have any contacts with the vehicle, and all the contacts we have with the individual are pretty old.
0: 10-4. Anything for DUI?
1: We had a ready report in 2008 and agency assist in 2017.
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0: Mark Henry Zilder Hoven, Ocean Edward David Edward King, Ocean Victor Edward Nora, First Name Anastasia, Adam Nora Nora, Adam Sam, Tom Adam Sam, Ida Adam, Mitchell Elferman, DOB 0317 1998.
1: Chief 1074
0: Valley
1: Class Charles.
0: 10-4-7-7-3.
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0: 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Give my 95 time.
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2: You are 95-2322.
1: Yeah. Contacted Hayden Gonzalez in apartment 41. I don't know if we have any contacts with him. We do. Can you run him?
0: Copy. So 173, do you have the bond amount?
2: 409, we got contact, seems clear, valid.
1: Sounds good.

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1: Thank you.
2: Second to Skyline with Nebraska truck 24207 David on a red Chevy.
0: Okay.
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0: Gone.
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1: Go ahead.
2: PD 553. We're on the westbound on-ramp to the interstate.
1: Copy.
0: Box Elder 59. Hook passenger 722 David. Maroon, four-door, PC.
1: Four.
3: Minutes 19.
1: Go ahead.
3: 10-8.
1: 10-4.
3: Also, we show 765 for New Chapel.
1: 10-4.
0: That's 137, we're calling into the dance out of parts.
1: 553, PD. 10-4.
2: Go ahead.
1: You confirm that flight when you get a minute.
2: Copy.
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2: PD 463, I'm out with
1: 533.
0: Copy.
1: 19. Well, you did change the
0: GM head down the truck. It's going to be a Nebraska truck, 24-207, David.
2: But yeah, I'm not getting a return, I'll need a pin.
3: That's from 76 from Union Chapel, 69.
0: If you can try that as a commercial truck, it says commercial underneath, Nebraska.

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1: What?
0: Ten two 27 29 Lima Encino.
1: What?
0: Flash of Love, Lincoln Ocean, Lincoln Ocean, Victor Edward, Richard Kingy, King Ida Nora, Sam Edward Young, Middle Initial Bar for Ryan, DOV 0926, 2007.
1: 10-12. 137 is out.
0: Put.
1: She's clear and valid, Classy Charles, and just to confirm, it's a 2002 Toyota RAV4, red in color.
0: Sure. Thanks.
1: 10-4. It is expiring 3/31/26, by the way.
0: Sure. 6-9 for registration.
1: 10-4. 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
2: Go on. 10-24, I'll be 7:50. 10-4. Did you get a return on that truck? Did you get a van still?
1: I got one, thank you.
2: Copy.

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1: What?
0: I'm going to be 10-8, and I'm going to be 76 back to 152.
1: 10-4.
2: That's 219.
1: Go ahead. 553, 463 status.
3: We're good, BD. Thank you.
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1: Okay. 10-4.

0: Go ahead for 152.
1: I have Tara on the line. She said she missed a call from 152. Can I transfer her through to him?
0: That's firm.
2: Pass 137, 733 at the office.
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0: 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There's a female digging in the planter along 59.
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0: 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Access applicant 1018 to 144 I-90. I believe it was westbound. That was for a semi versus deer. The RP was just letting us know about the deer that's in the road. He didn't want to report the accident itself.
1: 10-4, 276.
0: 10-4.

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1: 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You have it backwards on the call.
0: Copy, I'll fix it.

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1: That's the one, sounds great.
0: Good.
1: I'm going to be clear from Highway 50, Highway 76 at the counter.
0: 10-4.
1: This is 19.
0: 19.
1: 10-8, negative 10-24.
0: 10-4. Semi for medical, 705 West 6th Street, apartment 227.
1: That's a 152.
0: Go ahead.
1: We'll be 1024, 10-8, hooked up, has custody of the vehicle.
0: 375 feet. 10-4.
1: Go ahead.
0: You head towards 705-06, apartment 227 for a possible heart attack. Stand by for EMS, 705-06, apartment 227.
1: Over.

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0: We're responding to a 93-year-old female. She is conscious and breathing. Say that she has some chest pain. I think it's possibly a heart attack. She is responding normally, not breathing normally. She has difficulty speaking between breaths. The door is locked. However, we do have a door code. She mentioned it feels like somebody is choking her on top of her chest pain. She did have a heart attack back in March. We're checking her pulse right now.
1: 37 copies.

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1: Go ahead.
0: Drake Boulevard.
1: Go for it.
2: Do you have a contact?

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1: 10-4.
2: Yes, 152.
1: Go ahead.
2: 'Cause you ran a triple high on 173's previous 95.
1: 10-4.
2: Go ahead.
1: I did not run a triple I, but I can.
2: That'd be great, thank you.
3: I said 173.
1: Go ahead.
3: So 19 or out at 1800.

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1: Great.
0: Take a look at this mental illness call. I've got the mail on PX right now, and he wants to talk to somebody. Can I transfer now when you get a minute? He's talking to me in a moment.
1: Yes, for him, I'll take a look at it.

0: 553, PD.
1: Right.
2: Yes, sir, 160.
0: Done.
2: Just 24, can I?
0: 10-4. You respond towards this possible domestic 4302 tape. He called 911 and said he wanted his phone back after the female attacked. I'm not exactly sure who. Will you just respond out there? He did say that Leo didn't need to respond after he got the phone back, but he hung up on us.
1: Affirm, headed that way.
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0: Not sure the male half, who the male half is. The female half is clear, valid. She has her spouse listed as the Sonora Gelita, who has utility, sir.
1: Copy. Thank you.

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1: Go ahead. I'm sorry, one more time. PD, can you repeat your last?
0: I'm almost on the scene if you want to send another.
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1: I'm not have you stand by. Break 375 PD, you're a little bit closer. Can you head that way?
2: Affirm, emergent?
1: 463, does he need to come emergent?
3: Yeah, so engine 5 is clear returning.
1: 10-4.
4: Sure.
0: Say again.
1: Does your cover need to come emergent?
0: No, everything is 10-2 so far.
1: Copy.
2: All right, copy. Thank you.
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0: 553, that one comes at current red, 96 BMW to Delbert Blake, that address.
1: Copy, thank you. And then I've got a New Mexico truck, Charles Boy, Henry Lincoln, 45.

0: 2053, that one's current on a white 2024 GMC to Chris and Lisa Shumway.
1: Copy. If you could add all three of those for the call, I'd appreciate it.
0: Okay.
2: Yeah, so engine 5 is available.
0: That works.

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1: Go ahead.
0: 463 MZ.
1: I believe so.
2: That's for my answer.
0: What's your location? I don't know what church that's up in Foothills.
3: It's the new one that's right by the old Boys and Girls Club.
0: Copy.

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1: 10-4.
2: It's the 19.
1: Go ahead.
2: 750.
1: 10-4. Are you 1024?
2: Sure.
1: Cool. 137, SL 1097.
0: Thank you.

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1: Go ahead.
0: And that's the ER code on this one.
1: 10-4.
2: Yes, sir, 19.
1: Go ahead.
2: 7:50.
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1: 3-7.
0: 10-4.
2: We're out of the air.
1: 10-4. 10-4.
0: Yes, 36.
1: 36.
0: Going to be 799 at the Gillette Travel Center.
1: 10-4.

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0: Copy call 9, possible MIC MIP at 302 Commerce. This is an anonymous report. She got a text from a friend.
1: I copy.
0: I-41 PD, will you cover?
1: Interrupt.
0: 463. Copy. 463, 375 status.
1: Oh, we're good.
0: Copy.

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1: Run.
2: Yeah, so 36, thank you.
1: So far.
0: 932, Paul.

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1: Hi, Calvin. Can we definitely have vehicles scattering?
0: Copy.
1: Fly 41, 49.
2: All right.
1: There should be a small gray four-door car that's probably close to the Maverick right now. I don't know if you can get a stop on it or not. Just, you'll have to make your own stop, but they just left from here. Copy.

0: 8849. What's the address we were given?
1: 302 Commerce, but she said that was just a pin. She wasn't exactly sure.
0: Copy.

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0: 932 Falls, grade 4.
2: Common female, last Clevenger. Travis Lincoln, Edward Victor, Edward Nora George, Edward Robert, Trisha Bailey, Boy Adam Ida Lincoln, Edward Young, middle of Ann, DOB 0706, 2007.
1: Go us next.
3: Current Caden Dillon on that silver horse.
2: Farming male, not in possession, last of Johnson, common spelling, Trisha Burton, Boy Union, Robert Tom, Ocean Nora, DOB 1219, 2005.
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0: but we're going to all have to stop on that vehicle at the Central Exchange right here by McDonald's.
1: Copy.
2: We haven't pinpointed the exact building, but there's like zero other activity out here, so they're definitely leaving from what we're getting a report from.

0: 541, we're still rolling.
1: Copy.
0: We are pulling into McDonald's.
1: Copy.
0: Four oh nine, there's movement in this building. Copy.

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1: Go ahead.
0: 3893.
1: I-41 status.
0: I'm good, Petey. I got a car load here.
1: Copy. Break 557 and plate current gold 03 Buick 2 Burton Johnson on Primrose.
0: I copy. You'll run him.
2: I'm going 37.
1: Go ahead.
0: Or give me an age at least.
1: 20.
2: I believe I might have a car stop that PD, or I might be involved with PD's call. The RO of one of the vehicles is in the passenger seat.
1: 557, you copy cross?
0: Negative.
3: 137, is that the vehicle you've currently got?
1: Sounds like the stop 137 has it. Clover and Plum Creek might be involved in whatever we got going on. The passengers was one of the ROs.
2: Confirmed.
0: Is it a black sedan?
1: Maroon caddy.
0: Yeah, that pretty match pretty good. I think we saw that leaving the area as well.
1: Copy.
0: Local truck.
2: From that location.
1: Go ahead.
0: 210 Henry.
3: 10.
4: 137, you need another unit?
2: I'm not exactly sure what PD has going on, but if one could point my way, yeah.
1: 557, 65 February, White, 2011 Dodge, Joseph Corey, off South Bronx.
4: Will do.
0: I copy, thank you.
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2: Go ahead.

0: They currently have a MIP call on Commerce. PD did advise that your female driver was involved a few days ago and in talks.
1: 10-4, there's a vape in the car as well.
0: 10-4.
2: PD, fine.
3: Go ahead.
2: District 43, the building we were knocking at is B as in boy. It's on the west side of 302 Commerce.
3: Copy.

0: 557BB.
1: Go ahead.
0: Just so you're aware, there's a black BMW that's at one of the pumps at the Maverick there. Apparently it left that same area about the time you guys got there.
1: Also, we could match the vehicle we saw. That vehicle's back here.
0: Copy.
1: There's not a way out, so it's back here. 557, it's darked out in part back, kind of tucked over by this fence line. All right, copy. You can make contact. Affirmed.

0: pretty fun. We're going to be at the end of a dirt lot across from 302 Commerce. Just go to the very end, and then you're going to have to hang a right.
1: SO-159.
0: P-541, these kids are saying it's Devin Eichheid's shop.
2: Con. Copy.
1: 742, have a great night.
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1: Okay. Morning, this is current black 2013 Ford to Carrie and Luann Barrow. I'll take cross.

All area law enforcement, Tila Patrol, ready report at the 129 I-90 westbound. The tan Chevy Trailblazer swerved off the road onto the exit, almost hit the exit sign, and then passed the RP again after exiting. RP stated she's now speeding, and RP no longer has a visual. End of ready report, 203.

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0: Lassa Morgan, Mary Ocean, Robert, George, Adam, Nora, First Aishika, Ida Sam Henry, Edward Charles, Adam, date of birth 0117-2008. 249 Miami Canal.

0: for 409. Last name is Burrow, Boy Union, Robert, Ocean William. 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Date of birth is 07-2007.
1: Alright, 57 here, female square, valid.
0: I copy.

0: 10-2
1: and 137 is doing maneuvers.
0: 10-4.
2: Is there anybody else that's out here on Commerce or no?
0: All right, I don't think so.
2: Copy.

0: 409-541. Go for him. Can he respond to this McDonald's, please?
1: He's on maneuvers right now.
0: Okay.
1: Anything specific? Is he asking for him?
0: Negative. I just have four underage, and I'm in a bit of a predicament, I guess.
1: 375, are you able to help him out? Yeah, I can clear here in a few.
2: Yeah, so 67, thanks.

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1: What was the description on my ready again? My computer's still picking up.
0: It is a tan Chevy Trailblazer.

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1: Kim McDonald's.
2: 375-541, we're at the Campbell McDonald's.
0: You're up.
3: There's anyone in the area? Another car is getting ready to leave. Looks like a white SUV.

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1: It's just pulling out of the 302B right now. It's going to be going on to Commerce Drive right now.

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1: All right.
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1: Bert 10-2, negative 55.
3: So far.
1: Yeah.

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1: Go on.
0: East Maverick.
1: 10-4.
0: Dennis with 36.
1: Go on.
0: Can you give 137 an IR for MIP, please?

0: PD for now.
1: Got it.
0: Be note of PVT 0.097.
1: 097.
0: No, from 0.097.
1: Copy. And who's that for?
0: Three.
2: You won't hurt.
1: Copy.
3: 0.097.
1: 10.
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1: Go for him.
0: I just took a welfare check on a 13-year-old female off saddle string for suicidal ideation. It sounds like she has self-harmed. She has not acted on any of the other ideation.
1: We copy. Is there anybody free right now?
0: Negative.
1: We'll free somebody up here in just a minute, Peter.

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0: Savoy, Victor Ocean 9 to George Tom, first rider, Robert Young, David Edward Robert, Denver 0606 2007.

0: 8049.
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0: Perhaps detention with a adult female. If you let them know I'm coming, this will be a DUI. And 557 is going to be clear here in just a second, and he can go to 10.
1: Copy. Is that with Cree?
0: Affirm.
1: Copy.
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2: 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You want me to head up to Saddle Spring with you?
0: That's firm. I'm just trying to get this car situated.
1: 4090.
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1: 10-4.
0: I see your IM.
1: Copy. 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
0: Yeah, that's fine.

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1: 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I'll still have AM calls.
0: Tower, have a good night. It's 246.

0: You respond to what was a domestic 1680 West Warlow, apartment 104. The female has walked away. She's walking past the storage units now. She says she wants to go to the hospital to talk to the counselors.
1: Copy. With 557.
0: Copy.
1: Did she say which storage units?

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1: Copy. 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She should be in a white hoodie.

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1: All affirmed.

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1: 10-4.
2: PD 463. 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
2: PD 375.
1: Come
2: on. Can you just assign this to him, please?
1: Offer. Okay.

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1: You're out at Villacola.
0: I'm clear. My radio sucks.
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0: 409 says.
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0: I copy.

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0: If you're at the PD, come see me. And if not, just come see me a few minutes before shift's over.
1: I'll head back up.

Juliet EMS, respond to the ER for a return home transfer to 705 West 6th Street, apartment 227. Once again, Juliet EMS, respond to the ER for a return home transfer to 705 West 6th Street, apartment 227.

Area Law Enforcement, Newcastle Patrol livestock event at the 245 US 85. There's a cow in the road just north of Four Corners. End of livestock event, 5:30.

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Attention all Douglas area law enforcement, Wyoming Highway Patrol with a clap traffic. 1020 due disregard on traffic complaint.

0: 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Good morning.
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0: Attention all Gillette Area Law Enforcement, Wyoming Highway Patrol with a traffic complaint. The delay about 3 to 4 minutes occurring on Southern Drive in Wyoming 50. It's a maroon GMC Sierra with no plates going about 90 miles per hour towards Gillette. Yates is on the right corner of the pickup. Correction, on the right corner of the back window, Yates is. No further information out at 558. Attention all Gillette Area Law Enforcement, Wyoming Highway Patrol with a traffic complaint. The delay about 3 to 4 minutes occurring on Southern Drive in Wyoming 50. It's a maroon GMC Sierra with no plates going about 90 miles per hour towards Gillette. Yates is on the right corner of the pickup. Correction, on the right corner of the back window, Yates is. No further information out at 558.
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0: 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Good morning.
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0: You respond to 21 Mercantile for a domestic. The RP did grab her thumb and twisted it. Other than that, it has not been physical. They're currently arguing.
1: Copy. Break me. Can you mark me busy with him?
0: Okay.
1: I have to come back.
0: Copy.

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It's in the intersection of Garner Lake and Butler Space. She said it's right after the stop sign of when you're turning right on Butler Space.

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1: Medic 6, you're loud and clear.
0: Thanks so much. Have a great day.
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0: Morning radio check.
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0: Thank you so much. Have a great day.
1: Yeah, for you too.

0: 55, 55,
1: please. Good.
0: You copy call 14, hit and run at the ER parking lot. The vehicle that drove away was a red sedan.
1: Copy, is it the license plate that they gave for the red sedan?

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0: 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It was local 3885.
1: Covered.
2: Five 55 47 on CX. I'll call you right back.

0: D550.
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0: Would you assign 14 to me? And is the ERP still at the ER?
1: That's fine.
0: Copy.
1: What do you want to sell?
2: 76 to 10.
1: 10-4.

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1: 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And is the ERP still at the ER?
0: That's fine.
1: Copy.
2: What one is though?
3: 76 of them.
2: 10-4.

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1: Yeah, I'm 76 there.
0: Copy, perfect. I'll see you when you get here.

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2: Roger 7.
0: We're gonna be in op.
2: Stand. 10-4.
1: Should I get my IR?
2: Stand by for EMS assist. 500 Longmont, space 6.
0: 125-05.
1: Copy, that ended in 053.

0: Gillette Fire, Battalion 1, Gillette EMS, respond to 500 Longmont Street, Space 11 for a fall, lift assist. Again, Gillette EMS, respond to 500 Longmont Street, Space 6. This will be a Bravo response for a fall, lift assist. Gillette Fire, Battalion 1, Gillette EMS, respond to 500 Longmont Street, Space 11 for a fall, lift assist. Again, Gillette EMS, respond to 500 Longmont Street, Space 6. This will be a Bravo response for a fall, lift assist.
1: That's 4, 5, 5, 3.
2: Mm-hmm.

0: units responding to Longmont. You're responding to a 84-year-old female who had fallen in her bedroom. She pressed her lifeline alert. They're uncertain how long she's been on the floor, but said that the alert came in at 8:01 hours. They advised that there should be no injuries, no special concerns were noted. She just isn't able to get off the floor. They do advise that she has cats and dogs. It's noted to please try not to let them out, but they are friendly. The door is locked. There is a lockbox code. I have that if you call in.
1: Engine 5 copies.
2: 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Thank you.

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0: me. Could you change this to a vehicle accident?
1: Tell me.

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0: 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I'm just going to patrol the area and see if I can locate the vehicle.
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0: 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Did you want to make an email?
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0: Of Ellison, Edward Lincoln Lincoln, Ida Sam, Ocean Nora, first of Janet, John Adam Nora, Edward Tom, middle of Lynn, date of birth is 1/9/1959.
1: Gabby.

0: That's 116th, isn't it?
1: To 4116th. SOM is 37.
2: MS-37, you're out of the hospital?
1: No, ma'am. We are clear of the scene with refusal signs.
2: Gotcha. Okay, thanks.

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0: 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I'm not on grant.
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2: Five Sam Frank, Charles George 3826, George Edward 304850.
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0: Could you copy call 18 Oriole Dog in the area of Phoenix, Utah?

0: I have Russell Bell on the phone. He's advising that he has a bit of a traffic complaint on the south end of Turner Crest. Apparently they staged a bunch of frack trucks on the road, and he's almost had a couple of accidents. He doesn't have great reception because it's down pretty far south. I do still have him on the phone. Can I just patch him through to you?
1: 10-4.
0: 10-4.

0: Do I have someone near the office that can come to a van in the parking lot?
1: That's all 16 I'm heading out.

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1: What was the one before or after David, before Adam?
0: There's two Davids, so one David David Adam.
1: Copy, thank you.
3: That's from a 36.
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2: Tim.
1: 357, that's clear. 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
4: EMS, respond to 4602 J Cross Avenue for an unknown possible medical problem. Again, EMS, respond to 4602 J Cross Avenue for an unknown possible medical problem.
1: Please call 20 EMS assist 4602 J Cross Avenue for an unknown problem. RP stated that the cousin was freaking out. She's not sure what's going on.
3: Yes, from Monroe.

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1: 10-4, thanks.
2: MS-36 Echo. MS-36.

0: So we had a caller that was en route to this Jake Frost address. His brother-in-law called him and was kind of freaking out. He's not sure exactly what's going on. So I changed it from an EMS call to a med request. That's why we have no code. He's on scene now, and it sounds like he's trying to figure out what the problem is, so I'll keep you updated.
1: 36 copy. Thank you.
2: S16, can you show me 1023 of the med?
0: 10-4. MS36, SO.
3: 5-6, EPD.
1: Go ahead.
4: Good.
0: My caller says that the male, whose name is Older, is passed out, that he thinks is possibly due to high pressure, maybe high blood pressure. They'll be upstairs in the residence.
3: The male just got to the house. He was going to meet everybody over there. I could hear him banging on the door. He ended up getting the door open and stated that the brother-in-law is passed out.
1: 36 copy. Thank you.
2: Got me. P4, I can cover that.
3: Copy.

0: We did disconnect before any of those questions got asked. He was trying to talk to him. He said that he's just not acting right and he's looking pretty green.
1: Copy.
2: As soon as we get this plan
3: out. SO MS-36. Go ahead, 36. We'll be upgrading to emergent. 10-4.

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1: Go ahead, 116.
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0: Opel PC 388 King is good through the end of August. Maroon 88 Ford sedan. Paul Zaplitny, 413 Kings Court Apartment, B-Boy.
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0: 10-4. Mary, Boy, Charles, Union, Sam, Edward, Paul, 0, King, 293. Should be on a vote.
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0: 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They just copied over their notes into our call.
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0: 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Thank you. 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
0: 10-4.
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0: We'll be responding to Nebraska.
1: Thank you. Was there a unit on SLM's traffic?
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3: EMS, Alpha Response, 1901 Nebraska Street for fall, possible broken arm. Again, EMS, Alpha Response, 1901 Nebraska Street. This is going to be for a fall, possible broken arm.
4: 8536.
0: Go ahead. Buffalo 225, can you put me back on scene?
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0: He responded to an 82-year-old female. She is conscious and breathing. 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

0: 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They're in Pritchard, 1600 South Garner Lake Road, lot 24.
1: December, thanks.

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2: 452 status.
0: Highway 50 at the Gear Ranch, I believe it's mile marker 22, Utah passenger, 5-boy Charles, 903.
1: 10-4.
2: 452 status.
1: Four fifty two,

0: Official Buffalo Area Law Enforcement High Patrol traffic complaint. Originally at the 285 I-25 northbound, last seen at the 288. It was a blue passenger car with Idaho plates. No further descriptors. RP advised an unable to maintain lane, drifting, almost sideswiped the RP. RP is behind the vehicle in a Volunteers of America van. No further information. This is a traffic complaint. 945. Official Buffalo Area Law Enforcement High Patrol traffic complaint. Originally at the 285 I-25 northbound, last seen at the 288. It was a blue passenger car with Idaho plates. No further descriptors. RP advised an unable to maintain lane, drifting, almost sideswiped the RP. RP is behind the vehicle in a Volunteers of America van. No further information. This is a traffic complaint. 945.
1: Buffalo 225, I copy.
0: 946.
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0: Alaska, Robert, Robert Oceanboy, Edward, Robert, Tom, Sam, Percy Bradley, Boy, Robert, Adam, David, Lincoln, Edward, Young, Noel, Stephen, Sam, Tom, Edward, Victor, Edward, Nora. He's a junior. Date of birth is 03-15-01.
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0: Okay.

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1: Morrow.
0: MORROW.
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1: Go
0: ahead. I'm Garner Lake, pulling into the Aquatic Center. I'll get you Lake here in a second.
1: Okay.
0: The local BC 4278.
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0: Thirty-one Highway 50, Virginia Passenger, Tomboy Victor 3460.

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1: Standby. Sir, you go ahead.

0: Last, Susa, Sam Union, Sam Adam versus Scott, Common, middle of David, Common. Date of birth is 09/09/1979.
1: I'm sorry, what was the year?
0: 1979, and he's out of Wisconsin.
1: 10-4, 10-12.

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0: John Nora 8, Adam Zebra 0, 8 William 6, William 5, 2 1 2 8 4.
1: Okay. Three 57, that's clear, not a problem.
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1: Right.
0: 2-10-19 to 505 Sand Creek Court for a VIN inspection.
1: 10-4. If you let him know, it's still going to be an hour or so, and still a ways away.
0: 10-4.

0: All area law enforcement, more ground patrol on mutual aid with a traffic complaint. The last scene headed southbound from Warcroft on US 16. It's going to be a green and black Peterbilt hauling a hopper trailer, company named BTM Boy Tom Mary, with an Idaho plate. Vehicle apparently cut the RP off. Again, this is last scene headed southbound from Warcroft on US 16. End of traffic complaint, 10:22 hours. All area law enforcement, more ground patrol on mutual aid with a traffic complaint. The last scene headed southbound from Warcroft on US 16. It's going to be a green and black Peterbilt hauling a hopper trailer, company named BTM Boy Tom Mary, with an Idaho plate. Vehicle apparently cut the RP off. Again, this is last scene headed southbound from Warcroft on US 16. End of traffic complaint, 10:22 hours.
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Last of Phillips, Paul Henry, Ida Lincoln, Lincoln, Ida Paul, Sam, First of Kella, King Edward Lincoln, Lincoln, Adam, middle K, King Adam Young, date of birth is 1-1-10-1965.

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0: Sorry.
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0: can you repeat your traffic?
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0: One George Nora, Sam 6 Nora, Robert David 1, Sam Robert 2, 78213.
1: Steven. 357, that's clear, not on file.
2: Copy. Okay.

two last names. First one is Ida Paul Robert, Ida Boy Adam Robert, Robert Edward Nora. Second one's Rodriguez, Robert Ocean David, Robert Ida George, Union Tedward Zebra, First O. Willman, William Ida Lincoln, Mary Adam Nora. Date of birth is 01-14-1976.

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1: Top.
0: 550 status.
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0: Coming.

0: 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You put positive sign marijuana, please.
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0: 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Are you available to talk to him?
1: That's for my. I got his phone number. I'll just give him a call back.
0: 10-4. 32, I thought.

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0: We have to rerun that driver's license again. I put the vehicle in your state return, but I'm on EMS call at the moment.
1: 10-4, I'm 619 and 59. 10-4.

0: 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On 16.
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0: 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I'm here, but I talked to the folks.

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class of Watermen, William Adam Tom, Edward Robert, Mary Adam Nora, Percy Fletcher, Frank Lincoln, Edward Tom, Charles Henry, Edward Robert, middle initial is a B, date of birth is 09-09-1999.

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0: 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You log 765 for Turner Crest Road, and then can you also put Turner Crest Road on the special watch for just traffic enforcement for oil field traffic driving fast, and I'll find it when I get back in town.
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0: SL32, you can put me in route to the Benson rack.
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0: 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I'm not sure if it's west or east. It's west of Walmart.
1: Kevin. Okay.

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0: 10-4. 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
0: 10-4.

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1: That's from what's it in reference to?
0: He said he wanted to talk to Lieutenant Dan. He couldn't get a hold of him, so he said he wanted to talk to you.
1: 10-4.

0: 36, you're responding to an 86-year-old female that's conscious breathing. 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The caller hung up before I could get any location and legacy.
1: 36, copy. 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
0: Is Roy Stinger clear?
2: Battalion 1, respond to Highway 51 just past Wyodak for a wildland fire. Again, Battalion 1, respond to Highway 51 just past Wyodak, just east of Wyodak for a wildland fire. He believes he had it mostly put out.

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1: 10-4 BC4. 536 P.
2: 536.
0: Yeah, so 10-1 route, 51.
1: 10-4, 10-1. 536, I have a Misty Temple requesting to talk to you.
0: Person route.
1: 10-4, 44.
2: Need a transfer to Warsaw, please.
1: Copy, thanks.

0: Fire units headed to the fire on Highway 51. There's a City of Gillette worker stopped at that location with his flashes on. He advised he did, he believes he got most of it out. However, it is still smoldering. And because of the wind that's blowing through there, he is concerned about it starting back up.
1: DC-4 copies.
2: DD1 contact with Justice, will you confirm that?
3: That's true.

0: Pleasure to talk to you. Can you copy coordinate unknown problem at the shell on 1416? It's stating that someone was in a vehicle accident. It's an automatic order of the phone.
1: Okay.
2: 452B.
1: You okay?
2: Copy.
3: He's picking me up.
1: Go ahead, Pete.
2: That's confirmed.
3: All right.
1: Copy.
3: So-

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1: Good.
0: We do have locals with the phone number. It's for Aaron Wolfson.
1: Copy.

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0: Can you run James Eisenhart?

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1: Hi.
0: I apologize. I'm not finding that. I'm still in the Los Angeles.

0: 425, Petey. James is clear, valid.
1: Thank you. I like Nebraska or something.

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1: En route to the ER, code 1 with 1.
2: 10-4. Copy.
1: Copy.
0: And going to 44.
3: Was there an officer trying to get a hold of a Lee and a Solomon?
2: What?
0: Can you put into 44 and route 51, ramp 9, enter 1?
2: 10-4.
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3: Set.
2: Pass, 52. 52, go ahead.
4: 769, George.
2: I see a bunch of vehicles that are parked on Highway 51 just across from Black Roof. I think that's where the fire's at.

0: 527, please. Call 49. Easy for us, though. That'd be great. Thank you. 565, PD.
1: Good. Yeah, so BC4, who is that traffic for?
0: 769 George on a red Ford comes to that Tuesday in Wallstead. The name of your caller? Traffic was for BC4.
2: Copy.
1: Go ahead, SO.
0: Deputy on scene says that there are a bunch of cars parked at 51 in Blackfoot, and she believes that's where the fire's at.
1: Yeah, copy.

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1: 10-4 BC4.
0: Engine 44 BC4, I'm going to have you handle this.
2: I copy. Break in. Go into 44 is on scene.
1: 10-4.
0: Yeah, so Thunder 1 on scene.
1: 10-4.
3: 527-550.
0: Really
3: Warlow, go ahead.
0: Yeah, so BC4 be clear returning. There is a semi that's broke down to the west of this location. It looks like it lost tires off one of its axles and caused a fire.
2: Do you want another one?
1: 10-4.
3: Nice, hope you're okay. Thank you.
2: Copy.

527 P. You can disregard. She called back into customer service. I don't need her checked on anymore. I copy. Thank you.

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1: 10-4.
2: That's the 116.
1: Go ahead.
2: I'll be 799 at New Vision.

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1: Go ahead.
0: 733, my 42.
1: 10-4.
2: That's on 16.
1: Go ahead.
2: I'm 10-8, and I got my 10.5 with me for 2 minutes.
3: I had still engine 44.
1: 10-4. Engine 44, go ahead.
3: That makes terminated engine 44, slowly returning.

0: Ellery Law Enforcement, Sheridan Patrol on Mutual Aid with a live document of post approximate 8 on Wyoming 338, reports of a buffalo on the Decker Highway that is outside the fence. Again, mile post approximate 8, Wyoming 338. End of live document, 12-12. Ellery Law Enforcement, Sheridan Patrol on Mutual Aid with a live document of post approximate 8 on Wyoming 338, reports of a buffalo on the Decker Highway that is outside the fence. Again, mile post approximate 8, Wyoming 338. End of life segment, 12-12.
1: Buffalo 225, please see if we can contact the Incan owner on that end.
0: That's okay. We will. Thank you. 12-12.

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1: 32, go ahead.
0: Just spoke with Chris from the town of Wright. He says the cat was taken care of. And I'm 1024, 10-8 on the Benson.

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1: 116, go ahead.
0: 748 Wyoming, orthopedic inspect.
1: 748.

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2: Go ahead.
0: Last of Gerwe, George Edward, Robert William Edward. First of Tristan, Tom Robert Ida, and Tom Young, Nora. Date of birth is 8/26/2003.
2: To me.
3: PD-536.
2: Done. 225 Buffalo, 1043. Sounds like we were able to get a hold of a possible owner. He is aware, and they do have someone that is headed out.
3: I'll be at 200 West Box Holder Road.
4: 10-4. Thank you.
2: Hi. You're welcome. 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
5: Those Buffalo have proven in the past that they do not appreciate us telling them where to go.
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0: Sounds like maintenance is on scene with the Buffalo on 338, and they are requesting a trooper. Apparently, it keeps making its way onto the highway.
1: 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I'm just passing the bulwark 20.
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0: That's true. Who's the deal? Go ahead.
1: Alright, cell 3116, we're going to be 445 and 620 and 815, East Laramie, apartment number 14.
0: 1099 that address.
1: 815, East Laramie, number 14.
0: 10-4.
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1: Copy.
0: 8527, traffic stop. 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Eon. 4J in front of the Starbucks. 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

0: All right, law enforcement. Sending patrol mutual aid with a traffic complaint. On scene around 184 I-90 eastbound. Reports of a white Volvo semi-truck with a white trailer bearing flammable placards that is unable to maintain lane and is weaving. Again, 184 I-90 eastbound. End of traffic complaint, 1311. All right, law enforcement. Sending patrol mutual aid with a traffic complaint. On scene around 184 I-90 eastbound. Reports of a white Volvo semi-truck with a white trailer bearing flammable placards that is unable to maintain lane and is weaving. Again, 184 I-90 eastbound. End of traffic complaint, 1311.
1: 187, send it to me.
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1: Agility EMS, Alpha Response to 15 Partridge Road for a medical emergency. 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
2: PD 527. Go ahead. Any chance we can look for like a last floor of a social on that warrant?
0: All area law enforcement shared and patrol mutually aid with a traffic complaint. Last year on the 30 I-90 eastbound, reports of a black Chevy Traverse that is all over the road and driving unsafely. RP is advising that no one can pass him. RP has been behind him for about 15 miles and advised they are in an older Toyota Tacoma with a U-Haul. Again, last year on the 30 I-90 eastbound, send a traffic complaint 1312. Black Chevy Traverse that is all over the road and driving unsafely. RP is advising that no one can pass him. RP has been behind him for about 15 miles and advised they are in an older Toyota Tacoma with a U-Haul. Again, last seen on the 30 I-90 eastbound. Under traffic complaints, 1312.
2: Yeah, stand by. Thank you.
3: Here in 225 eastbound, that's me.
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1: 3-8, you're responding to a 67-year-old female with pneumonia. She is conscious. She is breathing. Complaining of some shoulder pain in the right arm. Doctor just wanted her to get to the ER to get looked at.
3: 3-8, copy. Thank you.
4: Someone watching it.
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3: All right, 5.7.

Cry Fire Battalion 4 responded to 25 Wright Boulevard at the rec center for a wildland fire. Again, Wright Fire Battalion 4 responded to 25 Wright Boulevard at the rec center for a wildland fire.

0: Haskell 16.
1: What 16?
0: 701 SO.
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0: That's on 16th and 28th Local Trail.
1: BG 4 SL. 527. I can try calling them back. I had to hang up because we got a bunch of 911s. Good.
0: 423 Lincoln.
2: Go ahead, SL.
1: Petey, you're good. Thank you.
3: 423 Lincoln.
0: That's fine.
1: BG4, you're responding to the Wright Rec Center. Some of the bushes in the front of the building are on fire. They believe it was approximately a fourth of an acre with the bushes. The active flames are out, but it is still smoldering. We do have them evacuating the building at the moment.
3: 10-4, I show that current until the end of October, 2014, Chevy pickup Black, Lonnie and Glenda Oster out of Wright.
0: BG501.
2: Yeah, I copy.
1: Good.
0: 423 Lincoln.
4: I'm on duty for SRT.
1: Copy.
5: Are you in contact with that subject? Do you need another unit?
0: 557 was solid.
5: Copy, thank you.
1: PD 442 traffic stop. Done. 4J West, 4J, once we get through the light, it's going to be local PC 194E on an orange Challenger. Copy.

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1: It's just a small fire in front of the rec center. I don't know if a cigarette caused it or something. But looks like they got it out. I'm sure fire will want to check it out, but they can come non-emergent.
2: 10-4.
0: SO, engine 4-9.
2: Engine 4-9, go ahead.
0: We're out, team.
1: PD 5-6-5.
2: 10-4. Go ahead.
1: Have yourself my computer. Can you clear me for that truck stop?
2: That's for 505, PD.
0: All responding units, it does not appear to any to be any smoke or flame showing at this point. They're putting buckets of water on it. We'll give you a better size up. We could have walked up here.
1: 59 Edwards, go ahead.
3: So BC4 is canceling, returning.
2: 10-4 BC4. Could you copy call 55 traffic complaint 4J and box Elder? It was a black truck ending in 5704, unable to maintain a lane, Nissan on box Elder.
1: Copy.
2: 550 PD.
3: Cut.
2: Could you copy call 57? It's in as a traffic complaint right now, but they just need to verify that the red light is not stuck.
3: Copy.
4: PD 425, I'm here right now, and looks like it's Lakeland.
2: Perfect, thank you. PD 442. Go ahead.
1: 605.
2: Can you run the female in my radio log? That's sir.
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1: Southern and MD, it's Colorado passenger. Adam, Edward, Mary, Nora, 9-3. That's a silver Traverse.
2: 10-4. 550, PD.
0: Good.
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1: Hospitality box holder, go ahead.
0: I was right at 4J box holder when this came out. I came down to 59 and I haven't had any contact with that truck.
1: I copy, thank you.

This is Meter, Mary Adam, David Edward, Robert, First of Scotty, Sam Charles Ocean, Tom Young, Bill Howard, date of birth 01-13-1950.

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0: Call a law enforcement Buffalo Patrol immediately with a live document. It's going to be around the 75 I-90 westbound. Reports of a baby calf in the right of way. Again, 75 I-90 westbound, end of live document 13.5. Call area law enforcement, Buffalo Patrol, and we trade with a live document. It's going to be around the 75 I-90 westbound. Reports of a baby calf in the right of way. Again, 75 I-90 westbound, end of live document 13.5.
1: Buffalo 225, I'll keep a lookout for this traffic complaint, and I'll hit that live stream.
0: 10-4, it looks like we do have Felix trying to get a hold of a possible owner at this time, but I will reroute you to it.
1: 10-4.
0: 13-26.

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0: Yes. 18 County Passenger 449, going to be next to Don Supermarket.
1: Copy.

0: 225 Buffalo, you can 1022 on this whole segment. TMZ advised they have somebody going out to take care of it, and we did get a hold of a possible owner who also said they have somebody going out to take care of it.
1: 10-4, you can put me back on that complaint.
0: 10-4, thank you. 1329.

0: Buffalo 225. Do we have any way of contacting the RP on this traffic complaint?
1: That's negative. They wanted to remain anonymous.
0: Ten four. No, I made it to Buffalo. Haven't seen him. You can clear me out. You can.
1: Copy. Thank you. 1333.
2: 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Traffic stop.
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1: 10-4. PD 442, traffic stop.
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0: Hello, law enforcement. Sharon Patrol Mutual Aid with a complaint. Call came in from TMC advising around the 22 I-90 westbound. Reports of a male walking on the side of the highway, but not in the lane of travel. Again, 22 I-90 westbound. End of complaint message, 1341. All area law enforcement, Sharon Patrol Mutual Aid with a complaint. Call came in from TMC advising around the 22 I-90 westbound. Reports of a male walking on the side of the highway, but not in the lane of travel. Again, 22 I-90 westbound. End of complaint message, 1341.
1: Sharon, I'll answer before I can check that out on my way home. I just got to make a stop in town first.
0: 10-4, 13-21.

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1: Go ahead.
0: 116, are you at the SO?
1: That is affirmed.
0: Are you headed to the VIN out front?
1: I am.
0: Ten four, she's called us a few times needing to leave as soon as she can.
1: 10-4.
2: PD 527 traffic stop.
0: Good.
2: About Granite and Autumn. 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
0: Kevin.

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1: Yeah, that's the 11799, so.
2: 10-4.
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0: 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That VIN came back clear, not registered, out of Wyoming.
1: 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PD 442 traffic stop.
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2: Three, Mary Edward. Frank Mary 7, 4 William 0, William X-ray 6, 20071.
4: SOMS 38.
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1: Okay.

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2: 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I copy.
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0: PD-442-1 with mail not in possession.
1: Good.
0: That's a war. Mary Ocean Ocean, Robert Edward, first of Dylan, David Young, Lincoln, Adam Nora, date of birth 12-11-09.
2: That's, go ahead.
1: Goodbye.

0: We took a traffic complaint about a dark black Chevy truck with no bumper that was driving around at the time about 10 minutes ago near the Cottonwood Elementary School. The RP's wife was walking, and the guy kind of, I guess, got too close to her and ended up kind of running her up onto the sidewalk. So they just wanted some traffic patrol in the area.
1: 442 PD. Good. Clear valid.
2: 10-4. 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I'll be in the area.
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0: 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I have the other party of the civil that you're on right now on PX. Do you want me to just grab her name, phone number, and you can call back?
1: That's her. I'm spreading notes.
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0: I'll be 1041. Good afternoon.
1: Good afternoon, 1400.

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0: Yeah. 144, 459, 5 GMC pickup, and 12.

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2: 52.
0: Hi, it's Phil Coy on the phone. He accidentally called 911. Do you want to talk to him?
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0: Left, Tipton, Tom out of Paul, Tom Oceanora, first of Austin, Adam Eugene Sam, Tom out of Nora, middle of Stephen, Sam Tom Edward, Victor Edward Nora, Denver 0825, 1990, Colorado Mail.
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0: One George, two, Boy Tom, six, nine Henry, one, Frank X-ray, two, 37158.
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1: 10-4. 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
2: So MS-260 is en route from right.
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0: 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End of test page. 14, 21.
1: Alpha 61.
0: Go ahead.
1: So Right EMS, it did not come over the pages.
2: 10-8, you know, my body can't get activated.
3: 425, got it.
0: 61, I'm sorry, can you repeat?
2: 10-8, and will you know that my body can't get activated?
3: Okay. Great.
4: Stand by for wildland fire to 2600 west to Cheetah Road.
1: So Right EMS, did you copy that?
0: You did not get the page?
1: That's correct.
0: Ten four, we're gonna try another one.
4: Chula Fire Battalion 1 responded 2600 west of Cheetah Road for the report of a wildland fire. Again, Gillette Fire Battalion 1 responded 2600 west of Cheetah Road for the report of a wildland fire.
0: Stand by for a second Right EMS test page.
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1: So Right EMS copies pager test.
0: 10-4.
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0: Easy Four, you're responding to what is possibly a coal seam fire. It's going to be on the west side of Achita Road. RP stated that there was no visible flames. They can only see a smoke column. Road and Bridge is going to be waiting up there in a road grader for you guys.
1: Yeah, I copy. Good, so Tender One route.
0: 10-4, Tender One.

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0: You can take me off that call for now. I'll be waiting about an hour and a half to meet up with the other half on the call, so we'll just reopen it at that point.
1: 10-4.

0: 4 Frank, Ida Union, Sam 0, 81, 56, David 0, 05, 288.
1: 10-4. Fifty-two. So that then comes back with
0: 10-4.
2: All area law enforcement, right patrol mutually with a motorist assist. Probably around the 43 Wyoming 50. Reports of a black Chrysler Pacifica that is broken down. RP is driver. They are pulled over to the shoulder. Patrol is trying to facilitate a progressive insurance claim to help get her a tow truck. However, they are taking a while. RP is 75 years of age and is getting hot in the vehicle, requesting law enforcement assistance to possibly sit with her for a bit. Again, 43 Wyoming 50. And a motorist assist message, 1428. All area law enforcement, right patrol mutually with a motorist assist. Probably around the 43 Wyoming 50. Reports of a black Chrysler Pacifica that is broken down. RP is driver. They are pulled over to the shoulder. Patrol is trying to facilitate a progressive insurance claim to help get her a tow truck. However, they are taking a while. RP is 75 years of age and is getting hot in the vehicle, requesting law enforcement assistance to possibly sit with her for a bit. Again, 43 Wyoming 50. And a motorist assist message, 1428.
0: So 52. 52, go ahead. Can you try that VIN with a John instead of Ida?

0: 52에서 52. I've been clear, but Venice's didn't come back with anything on either of those ends.
1: 10-4. I've got a 28 for one county trailer. Let's see if we can figure out what that one letter is.
0: Go ahead.
1: One county, 5304.
0: 10-4.

0: Alpha 52.
1: Ready to go ahead.
0: I found it. It's going to be, instead of the John, it's a Henry.
1: 10-4.

0: the 1416 Warlow Plains of the Maverick with Wyoming conservation plate 3243 on a red RAV4.
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2: Can I put you on this motorist assist? How we read you?
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2: Thank you. 1484.
4: 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You can disregard. That page was an accidental page. 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

0: 8565.
1: Go ahead.
0: Got it. She's showing quarter horse with a RL dog.
1: Kevin? That's okay, 52765. Go ahead. 8 mile. 10-4.

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0: Lincoln, Union, Nora, Zebra, 0344, David, 888. Should be on a boat.
1: Have it.
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3: Copy.
4: Fire dispatch, engine 67 is in the area.

0: 442 says. Good, thank you. Okay.
1: PD 452.
0: Go ahead.
1: You can put me on 81. I'm right here.

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2: Yeah, I'm Vermin next to the hospital. Wyoming alumni plate 109. It's local.
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1: You try this truck.
0: That's from standby.

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1: Got it.
2: Tanger 1, engine 44, you guys can just stage there.

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0: I got it on ready.
1: Go on.
0: One Edward 9, Union Paul 2, 221, Young Robert 0, 66278.
1: I copy. 452, cleared all of us.

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0: 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Passenger 285 Lincoln.

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0: Yeah, trying to find access to the fire. It did come out into the grass, probably somewhere between 3 and 5 acres. It looks like forward progress has been stopped due to topography at this time.
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2: Yeah, you have traffic.
3: That's affirmed. Do you have a Latin long or what three words for this so we can look up ownership?
1: 565, I have that returning expired on a 2004 door maroon Nissan to a Richard Danforth in Buffalo.
2: Can you repeat?
3: Do you have a Latin long for this fire?
0: Copy, thank you.
2: Yeah, fire dispatch, if you're asking for a Latin long or ownership, I haven't made it onto the fire yet.
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0: BD565.
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0: Can you copy call 89 Chins at 2609 Daybreak Court for one child riding a dirt bike that is orange with no plates? He keeps racing up and down the street. It's been an ongoing issue. Confirm, I'll be en route.
1: 61, are you writing paper with the plate attached or not attached?
3: Not attached. The 28 from the previous owner.
1: So far.
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0: That's firm. We'll call this the Deer Creek 26-1 fire.
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1: Thanks, Ken.
0: J29 is on Nick Brown.
1: That's from Jedi.
0: That's a 35.
1: 35, go ahead.
0: You can put me back on call 36, and I'll be headed over to 702 West 3rd Street.
1: 10-4. ISO 52, 10-8. 10-4, 52.
2: I have a lady on the phone with some questions about an inspection that your partner did. Would you be able to visit with her?
3: Personal cell, please.
2: Thank you.
1: 61 is out.

0: 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Hey, if it's someone born in 1985, 1074 invalid.
1: 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SO 35, 1023.

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1: Cobra fire dispatch.
0: Yeah, can you call Casper and get ownership on that? My Onyx isn't working, I don't have service.
2: Paso 32, fire needs ownership, but I'm pretty sure that area is going to be Marcy and St. Wagner.
1: BC4, fire dispatch.
3: 10-4.
0: BC4.
1: Onyx is plotting that as private ownership for Floyd Land and Livestock. Do you still want us to contact Casper?
0: BD 452, traffic flow.
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0: Nebraska Pastor 14, Boy Lincoln 73, pulse.
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0: Yeah, I want to run it through their system. According to my map, it could be right on the edge of BLM.
1: We copy. Stand by.
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0: Go ahead, SO.
3: Possible land ownership might be to a Marcy and Zane Wagner.
0: Yeah, I copy.

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1: Go ahead.
0: A Nebraska female one ready.
1: Go ahead.
0: Austin Nielsen, or Ida Edward, Lincoln Sam Edward Nora, first sir. Cheyenne, Sam Henry Young, Adam Nora, Nora Edward,
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0: 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I wasn't getting a match on the plates that you provided.
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0: Copy, I'll get those added.
1: Thank you.

0: Yeah, I got a lat long for you for the location of the coal seam. According to my Onyx, this is in the Fortification Wilderness Study Area.
1: My copy, we're ready to copy.
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2: Box Elder, Torpedo, Passenger 95 John on Silver, James the Envoy.
0: That's affirmative. Command's going to be transferred to Engine 44, Cap 27, and I will be clearing the scene here shortly.
1: All right, dispatch copies. We contacted Casper Dispatch, and they said that your original plot was an eighth of a mile away from VLN land. So I'll get these updated with them.
0: I copy, and we'll go ahead and call it 8 to 10 acres.
2: That's the 1-1-7-6-5.
3: Go ahead.
2: North and south, Southlander.
3: That's

0: Is there someone near the office that could stop in at the lobby? 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She does not have the vehicle with her, but has some questions.
1: Asco 52, I'm at the office. I can take it here in just a moment.
0: 10-4.
2: Fire dispatch, BC-4. Asco 16, 605.
3: Go ahead, BC-4.

0: two last names, first spelling. Sam Ocean, Charles Adam Rubber Rubber Adam Sam. Second, Frank Ocean Union, Boy Edward Lincoln Ocean. First name, Gaspar, George Adam, Sam Paul Adam Robert, Bill Enrique, 09301998.
1: PD-442 Arizona truck.
2: Go ahead.
3: Can I get the...
1: Robert Tree David, Zebra 1 Lincoln Adam.
3: Oh yeah, the water.
2: Copy.
0: 09301998.
3: 10-4. And I also did not get that plate back. Can I get it again?
0: X-ray Robert King, 0465, Texas truck.
3: 10-4, 10-12.
2: 442, is that a 2025 Ford F-250?
4: That's a 6-7-27-1, you know?
2: Yes, ma'am. Copy that, I'll get it. Your call. Thank you.
1: 61, go ahead.

two last names. First one's Lincoln Ocean Sam, Adam David Adams. Second's Martinez, Mary Adam Robert, Tom Ida, Nora Edward Zebra. First of Adam Lincoln Edward, X-ray Adam Nora, David Robert Adam, no middle. Date of birth 07/18/1992.

0: 116, I got the vehicle back this time, but I'm not finding your person. Do you have another one?
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1: Good.
0: We're going to be out with Daryl Huskinson at the Hardware Hank on 59 across from Prime Rib. I show he's got an order to show cause. Can you have somebody bring that up?
2: Be fortunate. I just got to the office. I can set up and grab it.
1: 116 SO.
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0: I'm still not getting anything back. Let me read this back to you. Sam602-0300-5002. And it's out of Florida.
1: The last one's a zero, not a two.
0: Three zeros, or just take the two away?
1: Three zeros at the end.
0: 10-4.

0: 527, please. 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CRP just called back. There's two of them now, an orange one and a blue one. They were on day break and went to midday, and they're headed towards Fox Park.
1: Headed towards what court? I'm sorry?
0: Headed towards Fox Park.
1: I got you. I was in the area looking for them. I'll head that way.
2: SO52, can I get a 29 by then?
0: 10-12. 61 is up.
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0: 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Vince, clear, not on file.
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0: 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It's Frank Robert Adam Nora, Charles Ida, Sam Charles Ocean, Tom Ida, versus Desiree, David Edward, Sam, Ida Robert, Edward, Edward, 083191.
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2: 32, send you. 22 I-90 eastbound, 3 County, 99 Henry, Wyoming truck on a black Chevy.
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0: 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It did happen about an hour ago.
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0: Four on 90 West, Lincoln, Nora John, 409, Manitoba on a black Sierra, Azo 32, 1028, Cal Fire passenger.
1: 1602.
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1: Copy.
2: SO 32, circle pot.
1: Hi.
2: Skyline Box Elder, California passenger, 8 Young Lincoln Paul, 8 through 9.
1: Never.

0: Yeah, it's up 53.
1: Okay.
0: 701 is up.
1: Never.
2: 356. Just confirming Daryl's clear.
1: That's affirmed, not eligible.
2: Copy that. Order to show cause was served.
1: Copy.
2: PD 536.
1: Go ahead.
3: You can start. Supplement, actually, can you just reopen that supplement from earlier? 80 gross venturi way for me, please?

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1: Roger.
0: Pastor Rosenau, Robert Ocean, Sam, Edward, Nora, Adam Union, first at Daniel, David, Adam, Nora, Ida, Edward, Lincoln, middle with David, Common, date of birth is 06-08-1968.
1: 10-14-12. 32, though.
0: Go ahead.
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1: White Tesla.
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0: Gillette Fire Battalion 1 respond to the Arbuckle Lodge for an elevator rescue. Again, Gillette Fire Battalion 1 respond to the Arbuckle Lodge for an elevator rescue.
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0: Denver.
1: Yes, 1-16.
0: Go ahead.
1: 10-2-27-39. Well, why are we female?
0: Go ahead.
1: Last name Barker, Boy Adam Robert, King Edward Robert, First name Christy, Charles Henry Robert, Ida Sam, Tom Ida Edward, Minimum PM 0425-1985.
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0: John Henry 2, Paul Charles 4, 0 John 7, Robert King 1, 006, 8, 9.
1: 357, not them, clear.
0: Copy.

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1: 52.
0: You can show me some. I'll call 53.
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0: engine 5, the RP is stuck in the elevator at the R buckle. He reported that he's underneath the door to the second floor, so that if you open it, he could probably get out from there. No medical assistance was needed.
1: I copy. Do you know approximately how long he's been stuck?
0: Negative.
1: Engine 5, copy.
2: Sheridan 136, copy.
0: 136, go ahead.
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1: Go ahead.
0: I got updated acreage for you.
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0: Four
1: 4.63
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0: Excellent Fire Battalion 1, respond to 3200 West Ajita Road for the report of a wildland fire. Again, Gillette Fire Battalion 1, respond to 3200 Ajita Road for a wildland fire.
1: So BC4.
0: Go ahead, BC4.
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2: I copy. You can show me complete from the 2600. I'll be in and out to 3300. I do have a visible column already.
1: 10-4, visible column already.
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0: Go ahead, SO.

0: before, the RP stated that's going to be on the west side of the railroad tracks. There is active flames as well. No structures are threatened. It's approximately 5 acres in size. She said that there is a white Ford pickup waiting there for help as well.
1: You went digital.
0: PC4, can you hear me now?
2: Sure, 102, 1041. Good afternoon.
3: 12 and route, it's Cheetah.
0: 32, SL.
4: Good afternoon, 1628.
1: Go ahead. Go ahead, SL.
0: Do you have Mr. Rosenau's ID? He's on the phone, noting that he doesn't have it. BC4, you're responding to approximately 5 acre grass fire. It's going to be on the west side of the railroad tracks. There is a white Ford pickup waiting for help. Active flames are visible with no structures threatened.
5: I sure don't. I can't. I'll look around again, but I'm pretty sure I handed it to him with the warning.
1: Got it, copy. I'm just coming back up to the railroad tracks. I'm probably 10 miles out.
0: 10-4.
6: Yes, engine 5.
0: Engine 5 to drift traffic.
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3: SO 10 or 12.
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0: Thank you.

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0: 10 or 12 en route to Cheetah.
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2: Charles 61, 27, let me know.
1: Go ahead.
2: Last Craig, Charles Robert Adam, Ida George, First Kevin, Common, Middle of Lee, Common, Denver 0419-1960.
3: Okay. SL32, I just watched my video and I definitely returned his license with the warning.
1: 10-4, I let him know that you normally keep it in a specific spot when you're on a traffic stop and you did not have it, so he probably lost it somewhere in the warning.
3: 10-4.
1: 61 or so.
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1: Clear valid, Class Charles Mary.
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0: Go ahead.
4: Can you send someone else to that VIN where we're working on paperwork?
0: Yeah, that's fine.
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0: Copy, thank you. Thank you, go ahead.
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0: I know that you're up here. I did tell the RP that it could start by PX. I have call 56 in District 5. Looks like it's going to be regarding fraud and embezzlement with the Wright Gladiators Wrestling Club.
1: 10-4.

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0: Units responding to 3200 West of Cheetah. I just got a call from a male named Jeff. He said that the entrance is flagged with pink tape to get into the area.
1: BC 4 copies. I'm just getting ready to cross the railroad tracks.
0: 10-4. Engine 611 copies.
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0: supply units. You'll go to the Croton School and then just go just to the west of it on the two track, and we'll cross the road tracks. Gates are open.
1: That's 6127 Wyoming female.
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0: Good.
2: Driver comes back clear and valid. Class C Charles will swear corrected ones. 550, that's clear, not on file. 10-4.
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2: Go ahead. Tender one is clear of the Deer Creek 26-1 and they're out to the new start on the Cheetah.
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4: 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No values at risk at this time.
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0: 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We're going to take this right flank first. I'll be setting up here where I want you guys to anchor in on it.
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0: Battalion 3 respond to the area of Wolf Road and Highway 59 for a possible grass fire. Smoke and flames are seen. Again, Battalion 3 fire respond to the area of Wolf Road and Highway 59 for smoke and flames, grass fire.
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1: Okay.
2: Oh.
1: BC4.
0: Hey, I've got two engines headed your way, just past the New Cross. Do you want to continue on to U or divert to that new start off Wolf Creek or Wolf Road?
1: Yeah, keep coming towards me. This thing's making a run across the grass. It's about to get hung up on some of these nasty ridges. I'll need some help out here.
0: Okay, I copy that. Yeah, we're probably 40 minutes or so out.
1: I copy. Fire dispatching 612.

0: Was that traffic for the SO or for fire dispatch?
1: That was for fire dispatch.
0: Thank you.

0: Yeah, so Tender One's on the team, Croton.
1: 10-4, Tender One. Twenty-five, go ahead.

0: 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Croton 2.
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0: So it's engine 6-4.
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1: Go ahead, 43, around 10:43 in the morning. Well, our callers, we did have two. They advised that it was, one saw it south of the old shell, the other described it south of Sleepy Hollow.
0: Engine 43, copy.
1: The female said that she was driving down Union Chapel and saw it.
0: Copy.
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0: Jim 43, Tender 3.
1: Go ahead.
0: I'm on Wolf and don't see anything. Do you want me to head down Union Chapel?
1: That's affirmed. We went down to Wolf and we're headed to Union Chapel.

0: Local truck 994 George comes back current black 2004 Dodge to Danny Pollock, 1405 East 12th.
1: Yeah, so 53.
0: Go ahead. 1042.

0: 527 PD. At the office, go ahead. Can I get you to start heading?
1: Unit's responding to Wolf Road in Union Chapel. I just had a caller call in and say that it was just a mind blast.
0: Call 104 for hit and run that just occurred. Suspect vehicle is going to be a blue Dodge short box pickup last seen headed on Box Elder towards Highway 50. The hit and run occurred at Overdale and Pioneer.
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3: Astro 32, OB 1024.
0: Okay.
3: 10-4. Yeah, so BC3 copies, you can show me complete. Returning.
0: 10-4.
3: Yeah, so 32, I heard PD decided to hit and run. Can you get the fleeing vehicle on Mont Skyline? I'll head that way.
0: Yes, sir.
4: So engine 43 is canceled. Returning.
0: 10-4. 527, the caller's advising that the truck should have pretty good damage to it. Should be on the passenger front. Not copy.
5: 527, 4 room, pretty close to Southern. I'll come up 50 and check for it that way.
0: Thank you.
6: And so, tender 3 is canceled. We're returning.
0: This much copy. Go on. 10-4, tender 3.
3: So 16.
0: Go ahead.
3: 742.
0: 10-4.
1: I'm at 2nd in Burma. I'm going to try and see if it's down Boxer.
0: Copy.
1: 30, Tessel.
0: I copy.
3: Go ahead.
1: Just to confirm, this is the one on Overdale and Pioneer. Blue Dodge short box pickup truck headed towards Highway 50.
3: 10-4, Blue Dodge short box.
1: 10-4.
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3: Copy.

0: 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It looks like it's got a lot of damage. I'll get you a plate in a second.
1: Over.
0: I'm close to just north of Lakeway, local truck 372 Edward.
1: Over.

0: for 2017.
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0: We just got another caller. She's stating that this vehicle has quite a bit of damage to the front, and they're on Lakeway and 50. They keep pulling over to the side of the road. It's going to be local and to Edward.
1: Have you said Lakeway and what?
0: Highway 50.
1: Copy.
0: PD 442.
2: So would you let PD know that we got it stopped?
1: That's true.
0: Sounds like the SO's got it stopped. 442, go ahead.
3: Yeah, if they've got him stopped, I'll be out with him in just a second.
0: Copy 442.

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1: Go ahead.
0: 32R, when you guys get there.
2: I guess you can put me on duty and I'll be out at that traffic stop for a minute.
0: Okay, so

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1: 527-4.
2: 392,
3: go ahead.
2: That's up
4: 52-730.
2: Over.
4: Go ahead. Do you know anything at the crash scene? You have plenty of people on here.
0: I have a lot along for this incident. When you ready to copy?
2: Copy, thanks. We'll head that way.
1: Ready to copy.
5: That's 132. I have 1027-29 is on our alarm now.
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0: 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Looks like it could be mixed ownership again, BLM and private.
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0: Fire dispatch, you copy.
1: That's affirmed. 44.51096. By negative 95312.
0: That's firm. I'm gonna call it 30 acres right now. We still don't have forward progress stopped.
1: Fire dispatch copy. Mixed ownership possibly in 30 acres.

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0: What's the RO address on that red Kia?
1: We don't have a site number or anything. My RP just witnessed it.
0: Copy. I'll be at 1000 Overdale. There's no registration on it. We'll get you a VIN and a map.
1: 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You're at 1000 Overdale.

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0: PD 527, are you able to locate a Justin Giddens? I believe it's Georgia Ida. I'm sorry, George Ida, David. I believe Ida, Nora, Sam.
1: That's her.
0: I believe this is going to be his car per the fill of cell in the back.

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0: Copy, and that's on that truck. This is on the red car. Copy the red car.

0: 5/27. I show that coming back, expired 9/30/2025. 2015 Kia Forte Red to Justin Giddens.
1: Affirm. The bill of sale in the back of this says that that's his car.
2: 52SL.
0: Copy. Our contacts don't have a phone number. I'll try to go through calls and see if I can find something.
1: Copy. Thank you.
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0: two last names. First one's Boy Adam Union, Mary Adam Nora, second Leonard, Lincoln Edward Ocean, Nora Adam, Robert David, first Ashton, Adam Zan Henry, Tom Ocean Nora, Philip Daniel, date of birth 1/2/19/2003.
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1: Male is 1034 in valid class of Charles. 10-4. PD-442.
0: That's the 6-1, I have an updated address when you're ready.
1: Go ahead. PD-442.
0: 2673, Ledoux, apartment B, boy, 307.
3: 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And out to the jail, one adult male. 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
2: That's 61 tonight.
3: Never.
1: He probably doesn't have his radio on him. You might let Coxville know.
0: Copy that.

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0: Go ahead.
2: Did your RP say what was suspicious about this vehicle?
0: That it has two different plates on it. It's got a 17 county on the back and one county on the front.
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0: Clear my 10 o'clock and I'm back tonight.
1: 10-4.

0: I could get a hold of anyone at the phone number that he last called from. I don't know if it's even good. It's from 2023. They're looking at utilities. It shows that a Garrett Giddens lives at 1000 Oakdale. Yeah, we got a hold of him. We found out it belongs to Kimberly Giddens. Are you able to locate her and have her do the call for me?
1: 84-63, I'm doing it anyway.

0: 442-527. One. Were you able to get the insurance and everything from the other vehicle, or do they not have any? I'll confirm. I've got it. Thank you.
1: $527-375.
0: Go ahead.
1: I put the insurance information in the call notes if you want to take a look at it.
0: Thank you. I appreciate it. It wasn't in front of my computer.
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0: 10-4.
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0: Copy.

0: Gillett EMS Battalion 1 Fire Delta Response 586 Highway 50 for an unresponsive female. Again, Gillett EMS Battalion 1 Fire Delta Response 586 Highway 50 for an unresponsive female. Gillett EMS Battalion 1 Fire Delta Response 586 Highway 50 for an unresponsive female. Again, Gillett EMS Battalion 1 Fire Delta Response 586 Highway 50 for an unresponsive female.
1: SONS 37.
0: 37, go ahead.
1: Run route.
0: 10-4.
2: Engine 3 is responding.
0: 10-4, engine 3.
1: Yes, medic 5.
0: Medic 5, go ahead.
1: I'm in route.
0: 10-4.

0: He's responding to 586 Highway 50. You're responding to a 75-year-old female, not conscious. She is breathing. I just did a breathing diagnostic, and it came back as normal rate. However, her husband is describing it as short and fast breathing. She does seem to be ill. I have not gotten to the questions of asking what exactly is going on. We're currently doing some tilting of the head.
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1: 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I'm not sure what it is. Looks like it might be a black Kia or something.
0: 10-4.
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0: Ian is responding to Highway 50. 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
1: 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King Yola David, Paul 6 Charles, Adam Charles X-ray, Mary 7909609.
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0: Last Gilbert, George Ida Lincoln, Boy Edward Robert Tom, for Scala, King Adam Young, Lincoln Adam, Middle Earth, Adam Lincoln Young, Sam, Tidber 03-06-1991.
1: Unit just following the Highway 50, the RP is now reporting that the female is breathing very shallowly.

0: 61 SL.
1: Hi, good morning.
0: Over. When the driver comes back, clear and valid, Class C Charles must wear a corrective lens.
2: And there's a South Dakota temporary on this vehicle. It's David 100. I'm sure it comes back to nothing.
0: 10-4.

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1: 3-7. Runs to you. 10-4.
3: That's 6-1 time.
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2: Apple Medic 5.
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0: Fire's been extinguished. The coal seam is still actively smoking. No other hazards. Engine 44 will be clear returning.
1: 10-4.

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0: Garner Lake, New Lane, with passenger 9914 on a white Chrysler 300.
1: I copy 9914.
0: Okay, 375. That's fine.
2: Go ahead.
1: Over.
3: 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This portion of the hit and run will also be clear. Can you leave me on the call for a few minutes, please?
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1: Okay.
0: Last Warner, William Adam Robert, Nora Edward Robert, Christopher Ronda, Robert Ocean Nora, David Adam, Middle of Jean, John Edward Adam Nora, date of birth 02/17/1968.
1: No, Virgin 12. 61 is home.
2: Good.
1: 1034 invalid, class A, Adam.
2: 61.
1: No, 4.
2: Yeah, so 36.
1: 36, go ahead.
2: 160 myself for 760.
1: 10-4.
0: Yeah, so 152.
1: 152, go ahead.
0: 741, 760.
2: GD-556.
1: 10-4. Go ahead.
0: Change this to a civil assist.
1: 10-4.

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1: 159, go ahead.
0: 799, Dollar General.
1: 10-4.

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1: Go ahead.
0: Did you run on Triple I by chance?
1: Thank you. I can do that real quick.
0: Thank you. 442-527.
1: Go ahead.
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0: I just got a call from another witness. Apparently, he also took out a crosswalk sign in the 500 block of Overdale, and that's possibly part of his truck laying there.
1: Oh, good.
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1: Copy. Will you either try?